I get my period again. I was 24. Look, I don't wanna go through that experience again. Hey T, things happen, no one is wrong. But I don't need the stress, I could do this alone. My mom did it, your mom did it, this ain't a pride thing. This some more, I prefer the happy some mind thing. I got my

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1: You say that every time, and then it's a new nigga in our refrigerator the next morning. They be leaving the seat up and shit. 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

0: Tribe Called Quest.
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2: Can I kick it?
3: I was waiting for that last comment.
4: Can I kick it?
5: Then do so at once.

0: I got a lot of love, a lot of loose ends, a lot of people that I wish I knew then. Friends beckon every second you spend, went in the pen, every letter you send. I got a lot of love, a lot of loose ends, a lot of people that I wish I knew then. Friends beckon every second you spend, went in the pen, every letter you send.
1: I've been listening to dreamy days, I'm in disarray. I realize it's everybody else is still astray. I feel ashamed, I know there ain't no saving away. They went

0: imagine all the friends you see most. Each one you're pegging up ways, dependent on you putting pen to the page. And so you break it down, checking they're paid. Another day you're heartbreaking, you were sent to the stage. You feel that same rage, watch the crowd, watch the stage thinking shit. Rather in the crowd with your mates drinking. Misbehaviors, catch another dame winking. You feel ashamed, guzzle Jaegers, your brain's sinking. You think it's deep, don't think it's depression. A misspent adolescence, but all this time, times are the essence. You ain't never learned from your lessons, you're stuck in that same quintessence. Heartbreak, one in the same. Days change but you're stuck in a game. It's like she's telling you you're young enough to be at uni. Somehow the one who sees through me.
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I wonder if she did. 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Police tape encircles flowers. A little note reads no regrets. A bedsheet tapestry hangs. Support our local lad, he's on reality TV. 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
1: I've named this one JPEG.

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0: trench coats framed. 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

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It's deeper than music, they fill me up in Luton. 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I'm eating Seabass up in Oxford by the river chilling. I see Paul's a ring Givenchy while he's still in prison. 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
1: The subletters decided to go out to the fairground that was just down the road. 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

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But the crow didn't understand, because the crow was just a crow.